Set up the parts. You won't have the sum. You can strike up the march. There is no

You just hope someday they do. You can't pick how people remember you. You just hope someday they do. But I still got more to say. People, I ain't never through.

Don't throw your love on me so strong. Ah, your love is like a faucet.